0: Bro, I'm Caitlin Lewis. Regional vets are putting the call out to pet owners, make sure their four-legged friends are protected against ticks. The Australian paralysis tick is usually found along the country's east coast and is usually most active in the warmer months, but that seems to have changed, with one local vet telling About Regional they haven't gone away over winter. Snowy Vets' Dr. Grace Butler told the outlet the region is now seeing cases heading into April and May, months after they're most active. Early symptoms include tiredness, loss of coordination in the hind legs, loss of appetite, vomiting and breathing difficulty. The Cooma Raglan Gallery has announced its Arts Awards will be back in 2027 and is putting the call out for artists and photographers to start thinking about their entries. The theme for 2027 is Landscapes, Real or Imagined, and will be running from July 7 to August 22 next year. Entry forms can be downloaded from the gallery's website, or you can pick up a hard copy at the front desk. And a number of Jindabyne businesses have taken home awards at the Southeast Regional Business Awards. One of those being Jindabyne Electrical, who was named a finalist in both Excellence in Microbusiness and Excellence in Trade, Construction and Manufacturing. While the Bredbow Christmas Barn was named finalists in the Excellence in Retail and Personal Service category, the Michelego Cafe and Store was also honoured, as well as Revive Jindabyne, Birchwood, Hextra and High Country Fitness.
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0: The Jindabyne High School has put out its wrap of the National Intersports Snow Sport Championships, where they won big. After days of competition against some of the best school snow sport athletes from across Australia, the school announced that it was named the number one public school in Australia and the number two co-ed school, as well as a number of standout individual achievements. Congratulations to all those who competed. That's the latest XLFM local news. If you have a local news lead, go to xlfm.com.au and click local news. I'm Caitlin Lewis.
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2: Transport for New South Wales would like to advise Kosciuszko Road's open to Perisher, Guthaga Road's open to the village and Alpine Way's open to Thredbo and beyond. On the Snowy Mountains Highway, the road is open, the Link Road to Seltland Snow Resort is open, Elliott Way's also open and Cooma to Brown Mountain, the road is open. Keep it here for all the latest winter road updates.
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3: It's a sunny day today for Jindabyne, a top of 18 degrees. Tomorrow will be sunny in a top of 19. Sunday, sunny in 18. For Cooma, it is a sunny day, a top of 20 degrees. 21 degrees and sunny tomorrow and Sunday, partly cloudy and 21 degrees. For Charlotte Pass, sunny and 13 degrees. Saturday, 14 degrees, partly cloudy. And Sunday, sunny and a top of 12. For Canberra, it is sunny and a top of 19 degrees. Saturday will be sunny and a top of 21. And Sunday, sunny and a top of 21. 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

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Banksy Techie, I thought. Be on the lookout, care to call for Duran Duran live in London or Bryan Adams in Paris.

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I ain't afraid of no ghosts.

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0: That's a 30-minute music marathon, and we've got them every hour tonight. It's Men at Work, Forever Classic Nights, 25 years on from the September 11 attacks, can you believe? The deadliest act of terrorism in history. A day that started like any other day for the thousands of people who sadly lost their lives, and of course, countless others whose lives and families would never be the same again. Pretty hard to shake that image of seeing the planes going into the towers. It took 8 months to clean it all up. Then, of course, the war on terror that dominated the headlines for so long afterwards. We remember those today who were caught up in it all. Let's head to the Wild Wild West. Escape Club next.
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0: 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Forever Classic Nights, Aaron Chilcott here, letting you know there's another one starting after 10 o'clock. 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